Ok. Wait a minute, listen to me, please. Why we are used foreign words? That is not wisdom. We are just polluting our language. No me entendieron. Entonces, ¿por qué no hablar?

Only waiting for this moment to arise. You are only waiting for this moment to arise. You are only waiting for this moment to arise.